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1: Sure, I'll take that complaint for 48. Copy, TV 45, you're in route 2007. We do not have an apartment number for Sandra. Caller is currently in route there. Let me jump in.
2: Copy.

1B40 Patrol to 14930 Route 30. Apartment 19. East Christina Lane at that location. Claiming here 17-year-old son Connor is out of control.

Careful, BD. I have a couple of units respond over to Walmart. Reporting a Jacob Adams stole multiple items. He's currently on store ground property. 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Again, currently still on premises. Both units are out 2026.

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0: 313, same traffic.

Have I Norfolk Rescue. Norfolk Rescue is on 46 West Main Street, Apartment 4, Constance Hepburn and Bank. 40s female, abdominal pain. Repeating for Norfolk Rescue, respond. 46 West Main Street, Apartment 4, 40s female, abdominal pain, time alarm 2032.

0: before 2.
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1: Where do you see which direction?
0: That'd be back towards Walmart.
1: Receive.
0: Almost 7 can traffic. Let's try and stop. The old New York Trail plate Adam Lincoln 727 AD, or New York Lincoln Adam Lincoln 727 AD trailer plate. County Route 36, closest cross, Danville 56, town of Louisville.
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0: 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Posture Rescue, Sauce 46 West Main Street, Apartment 4, Norfolk. 40s female, abdominal pain, repeating 4. Posture Rescue, mutually from Norfolk, Sauce 46 West Main Street, Apartment 4. 40s female, abdominal pain, time of 2049.
1: Posture Rescue on 46 West Main Street, apartment 4, mutually from Norfolk, 40-year-old female, busy. Again, repeating, Posture Rescue on 46 West Main Street, apartment 4, mutually from Norfolk, 40-year-old female, feeling busy, time of page 2050.

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0: one's Lee Gander. 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I'll be clear of the residence and route to 318.
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0: Are you Whitney, 2059?

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She lost her device in the store. 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
2: 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Should be 2007 pickup truck.
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3: Are you able to patrol the area of the Morissette Park pickleball courts? 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

Augsburg Rescue, first responders, respond 1515 Knox Street, apartment 309, 53 male, difficulty breathing. 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
2: 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Again, New York, Mary David Sam, 2377. The Highway 68 near Cross Moreland Road, tell Elizabeth.
3: Copy, 2148.
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0: 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On a valid Class D license issued to Tyler Austin House, date of birth
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0: 125 scan traffic. 125, go with traffic stop. Yeah, with New York, David Mary George, B381. Again, David Mary George, B381. State Highway 68, nearest cross, County Route 10, Tom Elizabeth.
1: 21, 55.

Alright, Triton Rescue. Triton Rescue, respond 11446, US Highway 11. Crosses 155. Maybe 78-year-old male, difficulty walking, feeling faint, repeating 4. Triton Rescue, respond 11446, US Highway 11. 78 male, difficulty walking, feeling faint, time around 2206.

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Forestall Rescue, Augsburg ALS, respond 203 Main Street, crosses Chapman. 72 female, difficulty breathing, weakness. Repeating for Morrison Rescue, Augsburg ALS. Respond 203 Main Street, 72 female, difficulty breathing, weak. 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

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He's on. 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Did you show us back in service? Twenty-two, 26.

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1: 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Address is 11446 US Highway 11. It's going to be closer to Mill Road End.
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0: 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Go ahead, 2-5.
1: Yelda, dark color Suburban, US Highway 11 with obstructed plate near cross, County Route 35.
0: 2631.

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What's the name here for himself? Okay, well, Lincoln Place Hall, 8827, Lincoln Place Hall, 8827, US Highway 11, close to cross, is going to be Bailey Street. Try again.

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0: 1-2-8, Cancer, Paramount South. Bill, New York, King David George, 8898. King David George, 8898. Command US Highway 11, close to Cross, Examiner's Road, 10 again.
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0: 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The other one, Henderson, Edmund Road, down about Scratch, 3740.
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2: 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You're going to have to tow it out the next. 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
1: Negative 3rd sign up on a call going to CPA. Indian River has been in route to your location for 20 minutes.
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Caller states someone is outside yelling at her, possible domestic. They disconnected the phone call before giving any other information. Address is a 2 patrol response. 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
1: You touch me, the cat colonel in the area.
2: Okay, 430. Go ahead, please.

Franklin, I'll rescue you westbound on first responders. Respond 2589 Center Route 47, closes off Crane Road, Wakefield residence. 72 female requested the hospital for eval by doctors. Repeating 4, Tri-Town Rescue, response on first responders. 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

Athena Rescue Respond 182 Island Road, Island Nursing Home, 200 Wing, 82 female fall. 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

0: 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Central, Messina Area 212, arriving Messina Hospital.
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0: Probation 38 out at 1148, State Highway 11C, Fraser Falls, Vermont.
1: Station 38 out at 1148, State Highway 11C, 728.

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0: 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Fox 10 Rescue, respond 14 Bay Street, Apartment 2, Crestview, Riverside Drive. 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
0: 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The parking lot is at 8166 New York, Charles Adam Zebra 5264. 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

23+10261, we're inbound with a 7-year-old male coming from home. Father stated he woke up this morning vomiting and there was small amounts of blood in his vomit. Otherwise, it was lightly colored. The patient does have a history of constipation.

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2: 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Was corroborated by another witness.
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0: 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Russell, fire, Canton rescue, car 4. Respond vicinity 159 Lazy River Road, Trotsky White Road, Woodsbridge Road. One car rollover, stating no injuries. 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

Messina Rescue, Messina First Responders, respond one rescue, there's above it, 4. 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
2: Russell, acknowledging call 941. Do you require a second tone?
0: Yes, give me a second tone for manpower. E-104 will be out of service in about 1 minute, needing a fireman on the scene.
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0: 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All occupants or all the vehicles, give me a sign off. 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

0: Southwest, Cantonay 133.
1: Road and a male called 911. He was unhappy with how the construction crew in that area are handling their work zone, but with someone to explain safety precautions to the flagger who he felt wasn't doing anything.
0: Hey, what's

0: 1-2-3-6-3.
1: 6-3.
0: The complaint is possibly coming to the police station. Stating some sort of file statement. Just be aware.

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0: Front 4. Hey, Feminex.
2: Three, all is valid. Do you need any data?
1: Negative.
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0: Waddington A 303, Central Dispatch. Waddington A 303, have you been able to gain entry or do you need law enforcement? Closest law enforcement would be the village of Mosquito.
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0: A 303, I copy 1007. I will start SP out of Messina. Advise if you do gain entry.
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Central 70 to State Highway 37C for a bird in progress. Caller stating that there's an individual breaking into his garage at this time, and it looks to be that there was a physical altercation as well.

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Be advised, caller stated he does have a hatchet and has threatened to use it on Edward.

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Cal Mall responding units to 72 State Highway 37C. 253 is on scene, secure. Suspect is not on scene. Now, middle floor.

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0: 1124. 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Seaway Valley Ambulance, respond, mutual aid from Messina Rescue, 5966, 10 around 14, Cross B, Stairway 37, Louisville. 74 female, foul, lift assist only, repeating, Seaway Valley Ambulance, respond, 5966, 10 around 14, mutual aid from Messina Rescue, Cross B, Stairway 37 in Louisville. 74 female, foul out of bed, lift assist only, double page, 1124, 6863.

command rescue, respond, 6 Commerce Lane, Crosby, Governor Street. 50s male, was choking on food. Was able to clear the obstruction. Repeating, command rescue, respond, 6 Commerce Lane, Crosby, Governor Street. Heavy, 50s male, was choking on food. Was able to clear the obstruction. Time of age, 11:25, 6833.

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0: Central Rescue, respond 44 Pleasant Street, cross to be Clark Street, Highway 72. 16 female, difficulty breathing, chest pain, repeating. Central Rescue, respond 44 Pleasant Street, cross to be Clark Street, Highway 72. 16 female, difficulty breathing, chest pain, Emma Page. 1113, 6832.
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Augsburg Rescue, Augsburg First Responders, respond 315 Proctor Lane, cross the Phillips Street, 4th Street. 67 male, sick, not eating, come page 1138, 633.

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0: 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Down to page 1140, 6833.
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1: 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Perrysville, I have 261 in route. Do you want me to have them continue or stand down? At this time, continue. Perrysville, I copy 1143. Do you have an ALS provider?
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0: 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I'm advised to the 49 to stand down. I'll have to be on the first walking.
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Dispatch, Kirksville 251, arriving at scene. Kirksville 251, arriving on scene, 1157.

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1: 241, R31, en route, 1159. 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

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Ollensburg Rescue, Ollensburg First Responders, respond 2001 4th Street Extension, lows, 30 male convulsions, possible overdose, time of age, 1200-6833. 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Ogdensburg, M246 Central.

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1: 229, are you available to respond to that overdose at Lowe's?
2: 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We just entered rig.
1: 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Do you still have Augsburg ALS on board?
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0: Suffolk Rescue respond 685 County Route 38, cross will be State Highway 56, Furnace Street. Have a 65-year-old female reports that she has a metal rod in her leg and it looks displaced. Repeating for Norfolk Rescue respond 685 County Route 38 for a 65-year-old female with a leg issue. Page 403.
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2: M246, you have 229 en route from the hospital as well.
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1: 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Mutual aid from Norfolk Rescue 685, County Route 38. Cross 356, North Main Street, Old Market Road, 65 female. 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Dear Valley Ambulance, respond. Mutual aid for Norfolk Rescue 685, County Route 38. 65 female. 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

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Probation 31, dispatch on. Probation 31 at 223 River Road in Governor for a follow-up. Probation 31 at 223 River Road, 1234.

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Have a 77-year-old female East Transport for a Central One. This is repeating for Casino Rescue. Respond. 89 Grove Street, 82. For a 77 female East Transport for Central One. 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

0: 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Respond CV's Point Store, 8954 State Highway 3. Reported that a customer left their wallet there. 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One 28 en route, 1240.
1: 2-1-2's en route, paramedic.
2: 2-1-2 responding, 1240.

0: traffic angel, call 830 Barnhart Island Road, keeping power down. Have a male in his 40s, right-sided, numbness, loss of motor function. Keeping forward. Messing a rescue, respond for a second ambulance call, 830 Barnhart Island Road to the dam. Have a 40-year-old male reported stroke. Title page 1242.
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0: 212, 1243.

Valley inbound to Spawn Utility to Messina, 90 Press and 89 Grove Street, Department 82. I have a 77-year-old female sick call repeating 4. To the Valley inbound to Spawn, 89 Grove Street, 82. 77 female sick call, 44. R79, 1241.

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2: A41
1: is responding to 89.
0: 126, that's received. Be advised the court security request.
2: A41, you're responding, 1245.
0: That's received. 1246.

Buffalo Gravity, respond at 9643, stay Highway 56. Have a 20-year-old female, 41 weeks pregnant, believes her water broke, repeating for Norfolk Rescue. Spawn 20, correction, 9643, State Highway 56. Have a 20-year-old female, 41 weeks pregnant, water broke. Time of page 1247, 6809.

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5: 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Closest is 72 as a 64 minute plus lift.
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0: You have transmission?
1: Is in route. Can Mike Matt meet us at Messina Airport?
0: They have launched, as of right now, it's a 1-hour, 5-minute flight to Potsdam. Would you like to head towards Star Lake, Aerosol?
1: Central 212 is going to be en route to CPH.
0: Received. You want the helicopter canceled?
1: That's affirmative.
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1: 841 in Route Messina Hospital.
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0: 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Bond 6755, state route 86 in J. Equidator with Echo Bombard. Mother, daughter, verbal domestic. Mother kicked in. Central Dispatch, CUA 841, arrived at Mencina Hospital.
1: That's
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Mother, daughter, verbal, domestic.

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0: What is your ETA on that welfare check? We have a situation at 408 Oak Street.
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1: Five nine one three nine point zero, 1358.

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1: Five nine one three nine point eight. 1400. 4-4-3-3, when you're able, can you run a special file so that your subject also run the order inquiry?

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1: Do I need to come emergent or can I go to normal control speed?
0: In normal patrol speed, I don't see it on the porch anymore. 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

0: 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Dispatch 172 is transporting to Governor Hospital.
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0: for the photo 1-3, the guy, she's alleging that she gave him that money back. She threw it back at him, like in his chair.
1: Copy.
2: 1-3, copy.
3: TB49, zone 2B, come. I'll be back in service. Can you notify DOT that there's going to be a deer at the north shoulder of that road, that location? 3566.
1: Three 9 4.

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0: Are you holding anything?
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0: Got it.

3BJ, you repeat, you're buzzing. Respond, 21 hours flyaway, buffer check on a Barbara Keegan. 911 reporting her mental status is very altered. She believes she's locked in a hotel room, however, she's calling from her residence.

Yes, this is Steve Rabbit Road. I have a 911 transfer call from Eliza Beza. The subject from the other call has written stated that you were supposed to grab a dog and separated at this time, so it blocks people's access at this time.

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0: 33, did you copy that welfare check?
2: 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Charlie 79 back in service.
0: Welfare check.
1: Okay, there's 14-1. Just confirming you have one additional male in custody. Zombie 139, just confirming you have an additional male in custody.

Get rescue, respond 6119 US Highway 11, the third floor, neurology of a 68-year-old male. Altered mental status, history of AFib, repeating 4. Can't rescue, respond 6119 US Highway 11, the Greenfield Building, third floor, neurology, 68, male. Altered mental status, time of age 14.9.

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0: Yeah, the PSB, any mileage, 178.535, repeating, 178.535.
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Oxford Rescue, get with the first responders, facade 1171, 10 room 4, crosses Old State Road, stay away 68. Have a 67 female fallen, repeating 4. Oxford Rescue, get with the first responders, respond 1171, 10 room 4, 67 female fallen, time alarm 1534.

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2: 1, 2, 6, 10, 10, 11, 15, 1, 0, 8, 9, 6, 8, 1, 0, 8, 9, 6, 8. 3, 2, 6, out of PSB, 1 female, 15, 40. You can clear me from that location. Show me en route to, or show me on scene of 264, again 264 Prey Road, attempting to locate an individual, one male, 136.

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0: I'll be clear from last and route to another location. I'll update the address on the time I run.
1: 350, 50.

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And parents believe he also took a fishing hook into his room. 14-year-old does have a history of mental health issues. Go for it.

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coming on for a little bit. Can you go over to the old storage? We have a sheet of phone call that they have a gentleman over there by his name is John Finley, been trespassed for it. He was house property. 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

on 91 Kingsley Road. 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Then the call dropped. The name on the address comes back to an Angel Northrop.

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0: I'll be out with New York LP, correction, Lincoln Paul Henry 1850, again, New York Lincoln Paul Henry 1850, Main Street, correction, Minor Street.

0: 613, can't hear. Go ahead, 613. Is there another unit? Affirmative. Are you secure? Can't hear 611. Six one one. Can you respond to 613's location? She's requesting another unit. It's going to be on Minor Street in between Nickerson and Lincoln. Receive. You can show me out with her now. 6826. TB22 status. 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
0: Romeo and Ghost, in route 2, Norfolk, Downcourt.
1: 3328, Romeo and Ghost, in route to Norfolk, Downcourt, 1702. Broad 13. That registration is going to be 64214 North George, again, New York 64214 North George. That operator is going to be the RO, be back in service. 1702.

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0: 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You can show me back there.
1: 1705.

Appreciate the fire respond, 167 Nichols Road. Part of a tree down, blocking the road. Repeating for, appreciate the fire respond, vicinity of 167 Nichols Road. Tree down, blocking the lanes. Alarm, 1708.

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0: 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Struck his head, repeating for posture and rescue response, 5.5 Pleasant Street, 30 smell, falling from the roof. Struck his head, time alarm
2: 1713. Thank you, posture and rescue response, 5.5 Pleasant Street, posture, the 30 smell, fall off the roof. Again, paging Potsdam Rescue response 5.5 Pleasant Street, 30 male, fell off a roof on the page 1713.

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One, two, three, four, five, go ahead. 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
3: 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I'll call with an update, but they'll need to clear a trauma room. 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
0: 614, can you respond over 37 Riverside Drive? Caller Robert will be located in the handicapped parking spot, black Chevy, stating that another resident was harassing him.
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0: 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Second call, 655-142, crosses Donahue and Kinney Road, 74 female, history of AFib, heart rate 110 weak. Repeating for machine rescue first responders, tell you what's off. 182 Highland Road in the lobby, 47 female, diaphragmatic heart racing, feeling faint. Second call, 655-142. 74 female, history of AFib, heart rate 110, weak. Alarm 1736.
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0: NYC Lavalley. Sioux Valley, response 655, Concrete 42, crosses Donahue and Kinney Road, 74 female, history of AFib, elevated heart rate, weak. Repeating for Sioux Valley, response 655, Concrete 42, 74 female, history of AFib, heart rate 110, weak, time of alarm 1739.
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0: 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Somebody stopped the UPS driver and told him there was a fire. Unsure exactly what's going on.
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0: The PDA Skippies is en route for the vehicle with the registration of Lincoln Town George 3678.
1: Over fire, dispatch on. Please have all responding units come in non-emergent to the time. Copy, 1751.
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0: Delta Fire, respond to the vicinity of 7211 Stairway 68, crosses Arnold Road, or wire down across the road. Repeating for Hilton Fire, respond to the vicinity of 7211 Stairway 68, port of a wire down across the road, time line 1752.
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0: 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At this time, you can stand by. Thank you. 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
1: Lord, can you respond to the vicinity of mile marker 1364, Stairway 56, crosses Reynolds and Adams Road, for report of a tree down in the roadway?
3: We're going to see it be out of service momentarily.
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2: Can you report to 204 Lake Street? A woman reports a white Buick being parked on the side of the road. A woman that got out, she's spitting, walking into traffic, talking nonsense. She is wearing red pants, red backpack, and wearing a crown.
0: Copy.

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1: Three 13 copies. See if there's any traffic hazards. I'll be in row.
0: Copy. DPW is aware.

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0: 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Repeating for Life and Rescue, Austin ALS, respond, Coles Creek State Park, 13003, Skyway 37, unknown age male, difficulty breathing, be at the park entrance, fire alarm, 1917.
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Have a page 1920.

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Cross is Haggard and Scotch Bush. Retreat down the road. Repeating for Four South Fire, respond to vicinity of 467 Center Road. For retreat down in the roadway, time alarm 1938.

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